mighty long time, but I'm here to tell you, there's something else. The afterworld. A world of never-ending happiness. You can always see the sun. Day or night.

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Would you rescue me?

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1: He's a jazz man called Jeff Healey.
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5: Most listened to music of

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And we could have some. And he's up there. What's that? Hawaiian noises. Yeah.

0: Mercy.
1: What's up? This is your girl Pink.
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fill it, call it, find it, view it, code it, jump and lock it, surf it, scroll it, purge it, click it, press it, crack it, quick, update it, name it, read it, tune it, print it, comment, send it, 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